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0: In John chapter 14, we see disciples who are discouraged and confused. They're worried about the future. And Jesus comforts them when he says this, "I am the way and the truth and the life. No one comes to the Father except through me." You see, Jesus wanted them to know he is the way of salvation. He is truth itself, and he is the giver of eternal life. The world wants us to be confused about how to live, but Jesus wants us to walk in confidence with him. When you feel worried or confused, my friend, turn your heart and your mind to Jesus, because he is who he says he is.
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1: Today's day sponsor is Linda Rogers, a licensed professional counselor from Christiansburg, Virginia. Linda is sponsoring this day in honor of God and to remind you that you are fearfully and wonderfully made. It is by His design that you are not meant to carry the heavy loads of life. As we get overloaded with anxieties or traumas, our brain and internal system shift into survival mode, which is part of God's design. However, you are not meant to stay in survival mode. God also included in His amazing design ways to reduce panic, fear, and feelings of being overwhelmed by remembering who He is and putting it all in His hands. Linda is sharing Matthew 6, 26 through 27. Look at the birds in the air. They neither sow nor reap nor gather into the barns, and yet your heavenly Father feeds them. Are you not of more value than they? And which of you, by being anxious, can add a single hour to his span of life?
0: 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Heard on over 30 stations, including WXRI Winston-Salem, WODY Fieldale, WTTX Appomattox, WTJY Ashboro, W272B in Sanford, WRFE Chesterfield, WJYJ Hickory, W261AP Kings Mountain, WTCF HD2 Wardensville, WKNV Fairlawn Blacksburg, WRAA Luray, WKGM Smithville Hampton Roads, WKDI Denton, WDAV HD3 Davidson, WCFM Narrows, WLXN Lexington. 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

0: This is Max Licato. No moment, event, or detail falls outside of God's supervision. God is the one who causes His Son to rise on the evil and the good and sends rain on the righteous and the unrighteous. He isn't making up this plan as He goes along. Daniel 5:21 says, "The Most High God rules the kingdom of men and sets over it whom He will." So, if God is in charge, why does He permit challenges to come our way? Wouldn't an almighty God prevent them? Not if they serve His higher purpose. The ultimate example is the death of Christ on the cross. Everyone thought the life of Jesus was over. Jesus was dead and buried, but God raised Him from the dead. God took the crucifixion of Friday and turned it into the celebration of Sunday. Can He not do a similar reversal for you? This is Max Licato.
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1: Today's day sponsor is Linda Rogers, a licensed professional counselor from Christiansburg, Virginia. Linda is sponsoring this day in honor of God and to remind you that you are fearfully and wonderfully made. It is by His design that you are not meant to carry the heavy loads of life. As we get overloaded with anxieties or trauma, our brain and internal system shift into survival mode, which is part of God's design. However, you are not meant to stay in survival mode. God also included in His amazing design ways to reduce panic, fear, and feelings of being overwhelmed by remembering who He is and putting it all in His hands. Linda is sharing Matthew 6, 26 through 27. Look at the birds in the air. They neither sow nor reap nor gather into the barns, and yet your heavenly Father feeds them. Are you not of more value than they? And which of you, by being anxious, can add a single hour to his span of life?
0: 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Heard on over 30 stations, including WXRI Winston-Salem, WODY Fieldale, WTTX Appomattox, WTJY Asheboro, W272B in Sanford, WRFE Chesterfield, WJYJ Hickory, W261AP Kings Mountain, WTCF HD2 Wardensville, WKNV Fairlawn Blacksburg, WRAA Luray, WKGM Smithville Hampton Roads, WKDI Denton, WDAV HD3 Davidson, WCFM Narrows, WLXN Lexington. 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
1: Psalm 30 verse 1 says, I will extol you, O Lord, for you have drawn me up and have not let my foes rejoice over me. David begins this psalm by praising God for lifting him from a dark place and saving him from near death. But he also says that God has not let my foes rejoice over me. There has always been a kind of person who enjoys watching others fall. David certainly had his enemies, a type of person who delights in the misery of others. Today we might call this the internet. But if we're honest, we find this inclination in our hearts too. It's why we're drawn to the public spectacle of celebrity divorce, or a documentary about the crash and burn of someone prominent, or the comment section on a YouTube video slandering some Christian leader. Sinful human nature delights in the downfall of others. But here, David reminds us that God protects his saints, those who trust in him, from that kind of malicious destruction. If we delight in the downfall of others, we are opposing God. But if we cling to God, he holds on to us. He saves us and preserves us from the attacks of those who oppose him.
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The Lord is good, a stronghold in the day of trouble, and he knows those who trust in him. 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
1: Today's day sponsor is Linda Rogers, a licensed professional counselor from Christiansburg, Virginia. Linda is sponsoring this day in honor of God and to remind you that you are fearfully and wonderfully made. It is by His design that you are not meant to carry the heavy loads of life. As we get overloaded with anxieties or traumas, our brain and internal system shift into survival mode, which is part of God's design. However, you are not meant to stay in survival mode. God also included in His amazing design ways to reduce panic, fear, and feelings of being overwhelmed by remembering who He is and putting it all in His hands. Linda is sharing Matthew 6, 26 through 27. Look at the birds in the air. They neither sow nor reap nor gather into the barns, and yet your heavenly Father feeds them. Are you not of more value than they? And which of you, by being anxious, can add a single hour to his span of life?
0: 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Heard on over 30 stations, including WXRI Winston-Salem, WODY Fieldale, WTTX Appomattox, WTJY Ashboro, W272B in Sanford, WRFE Chesterfield, WJYJ Hickory, W261AP Kings Mountain, WTCF HD2 Wardensville, WKNV Fairlawn Blacksburg, WRAA Luray, WKGM Smithville Hampton Roads, WKDI Denton, WDAV HD3 Davidson, WCFM Narrows, WLXN Lexington. 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

0: Psalm 30 begins with the words, "I will extol you, O Lord." Verse 1 reads like this, "I will extol you, O Lord, for you have drawn me up and have not let my foes rejoice over me."
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0: Extol isn't a word we use much anymore. It means to lift up or to praise highly. David lifts the name of God high because God lifted him from the depths. God has rescued him from some circumstance that was near death. He healed him from an illness that had him with one foot in the grave. That's what Sheol and the pit refer to, the place of the dead. David was on the brink of death, and God lifted him out. So now he will lift God up in praise. God saves, he rescues, he heals, he restores, he lifts from the darkest pits. That phrase, "drawn me up," describes lifting a bucket from a well, from the pitch black and the muck to the light of day and of hope. This is how God worked for David. It is how he worked repeatedly for Israel throughout the Old Testament. And it is how he works for you and me, because he is an unchanging God, constant in his goodness. God saves circumstantially, rescuing us from suffering, illness, and danger. Not always this side of heaven, but more often than we even recognize. Just consider all the awful things that haven't happened to you. He preserves our lives. And God saves ultimately, eternally, through Jesus, the truest, deepest fulfillment of this psalm and all the others. He lifts us out of life's dark places, and he lifts us into the bright hope of eternal life with Christ.
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1: Today's day sponsor is Linda Rogers, a licensed professional counselor from Christiansburg, Virginia. Linda is sponsoring this day in honor of God and to remind you that you are fearfully and wonderfully made. It is by His design that you are not meant to carry the heavy loads of life. As we get overloaded with anxieties or traumas, our brain and internal system shift into survival mode, which is part of God's design. However, you are not meant to stay in survival mode. God also included in His amazing design ways to reduce panic, fear, and feelings of being overwhelmed by remembering who He is and putting it all in His hands. Linda is sharing Matthew 6:26-27. Look at the birds in the air. They neither sow nor reap nor gather into the barns, and yet your heavenly Father feeds them. Are you not of more value than they? And which of you, by being anxious, can add a single hour to his span of life?
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0: Wendy. Have you ever wanted to honor or memorialize someone in a way that's both deeply personal and meaningful to others? 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
1: Today's day sponsor is Dennis Reeves from Midland, Texas. Dennis is sponsoring this day in honor of his loving wife, Deborah, as they celebrate their 45th wedding anniversary. Dennis has been blessed with an amazing wife who is the heart of their family. Together, they raised three wonderful children and are now blessed with 14 sweet grandchildren. Through the years, Deborah has faithfully stood beside Dennis in his ministry, in raising their family, and through every joy and challenge life has brought their way. A godly woman with unwavering faith, Deborah lives each day encouraging and serving others. She keeps Christ at the center of everything she does, whether as a wife, mother, Nini, or friend. Her love, kindness, and servant's heart have been a blessing to all who know her. Dennis is deeply grateful for the 45 years he has shared with the woman God brought into his life. He lovingly says, "Let's spend the rest of our lives loving each other. You complete me." Dennis is sharing this Bible verse with you today from Proverbs chapter 18, verse 22. "He who finds a wife finds what is good and receives favor from the Lord." Thank you, Dennis, for sponsoring this day, and happy anniversary to Dennis and Deborah from the Joy FM family. From the Morning Joyride, I'm Brendan.
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2: 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Dennis is sponsoring this day in honor of his loving wife, Deborah, as they celebrate their 45th wedding anniversary. Dennis has been blessed with an amazing wife who is the heart of their family. Together, they raised three wonderful children and are now blessed with 14 sweet grandchildren. Through the years, Deborah has faithfully stood beside Dennis in his ministry, in raising their family, and through every joy and challenge life has brought their way. A godly woman with unwavering faith, Deborah lives each day encouraging and serving others. She keeps Christ at the center of everything she does, whether as a wife, mother, Nini, or friend. Her love, kindness, and servant's heart have been a blessing to all who know her. Dennis is deeply grateful for the 45 years he has shared with the woman God brought into his life. He lovingly says, "Let's spend the rest of our lives loving each other. You complete me." Dennis is sharing this Bible verse with you today from Proverbs chapter 18, verse 22. "He who finds a wife finds what is good and receives favor from the Lord." Thank you, Dennis, for sponsoring this day, and happy anniversary to Dennis and Deborah from the Joy FM family. From the Morning Joyride, I'm Brendan.
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0: Hi, this is Wendy. 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
1: Today's day sponsor is Dennis Reeves from Midland, Texas. Dennis is sponsoring this day in honor of his loving wife, Deborah, as they celebrate their 45th wedding anniversary. Dennis has been blessed with an amazing wife who is the heart of their family. Together, they raised three wonderful children and are now blessed with 14 sweet grandchildren. Through the years, Deborah has faithfully stood beside Dennis in his ministry, in raising their family, and through every joy and challenge life has brought their way. A godly woman with unwavering faith, Deborah lives each day encouraging and serving others. She keeps Christ at the center of everything she does, whether as a wife, mother, Nini, or friend. Her love, kindness, and servant's heart have been a blessing to all who know her. Dennis is deeply grateful for the 45 years he has shared with the woman God brought into his life. He lovingly says, "Let's spend the rest of our lives loving each other. You complete me." Dennis is sharing this Bible verse with you today from Proverbs chapter 18, verse 22. "He who finds a wife finds what is good and receives favor from the Lord." Thank you, Dennis, for sponsoring this day, and happy anniversary to Dennis and Deborah from the Joy FM family. From the Morning Joyride, I'm Brendan.
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1: Today's day sponsor is Dennis Reeves from Midland, Texas. Dennis is sponsoring this day in honor of his loving wife, Deborah, as they celebrate their 45th wedding anniversary. Dennis has been blessed with an amazing wife who is the heart of their family. Together, they raised three wonderful children and are now blessed with 14 sweet grandchildren. Through the years, Deborah has faithfully stood beside Dennis in his ministry, in raising their family, and through every joy and challenge life has brought their way. A godly woman with unwavering faith, Deborah lives each day encouraging and serving others. She keeps Christ at the center of everything she does, whether as a wife, mother, Nini, or friend. Her love, kindness, and servant's heart have been a blessing to all who know her. Dennis is deeply grateful for the 45 years he has shared with the woman God brought into his life. He lovingly says, "Let's spend the rest of our lives loving each other. You complete me." Dennis is sharing this Bible verse with you today from Proverbs chapter 18, verse 22. "He who finds a wife finds what is good and receives favor from the Lord." Thank you, Dennis, for sponsoring this day, and happy anniversary to Dennis and Deborah from the Joy FM family. From the Morning Joyride, I'm Brendan.
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0: This is Max McLean. What does baptism symbolize? Listen to the Bible from 1 Peter 3. For Christ died for sins, once for all, the righteous for the unrighteous, to bring you to God. He was put to death in the body, but made alive by the Spirit, through whom also he went and preached to the spirits in prison who disobeyed long ago when God waited patiently in the days of Noah while the ark was being built. In it, only a few people, eight in all, were saved through water, and this water symbolizes baptism that now saves you also, not the removal of dirt from the body, but the pledge of a good conscience toward God. It saves you by the resurrection of Jesus Christ. From 1 Peter 3, listen to the Bible. It's great for the soul.
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0: Zephaniah 3:17. The Lord your God in your midst, the mighty one, will save. He will rejoice over you with gladness. He will quiet you with his love. He will rejoice over you with singing. 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
1: One of the verses says this: What gift of grace is Jesus my Redeemer? There is no more for heaven now to give. He is my joy, my righteousness and freedom, my steadfast love, my deep and boundless peace. Now this is a beautiful and true verse. But there's a certain kind of person in this world who combines cynicism with pedantry, a particular kind of nitpicky contrarian. I am one of those people. This means that when I see lyrics like, "There is no more for heaven now to give," my instinct is to find all the exceptions. It is, after all, a statement of superlatives and totality. Heaven could not give more. Really? Nothing? Really, nothing. When Jesus emptied himself by taking the form of a servant and being found in human form, he humbled himself by becoming obedient to the point of death, even death on a cross, as Philippians 2 tells us. He was the most that our Father in heaven could give. Jesus is the fulfillment of all promises. He is the resolution to all evil. He is salvation for all sinners who simply believe. He is our ongoing advocate and intercessor, bringing us close to our Father. And Jesus is the superlative who gently and inexorably smothers cynicism in love and beauty.
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0: many, many times I go to work in tears. 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
1: Today's day sponsor is Dennis Reeves from Midland, Texas. Dennis is sponsoring this day in honor of his loving wife, Deborah, as they celebrate their 45th wedding anniversary. Dennis has been blessed with an amazing wife who is the heart of their family. Together, they raised three wonderful children and are now blessed with 14 sweet grandchildren. Through the years, Deborah has faithfully stood beside Dennis in his ministry, in raising their family, and through every joy and challenge life has brought their way. A godly woman with unwavering faith, Deborah lives each day encouraging and serving others. She keeps Christ at the center of everything she does, whether as a wife, mother, Nini, or friend. Her love, kindness, and servant's heart have been a blessing to all who know her. Dennis is deeply grateful for the 45 years he has shared with the woman God brought into his life. He lovingly says, "Let's spend the rest of our lives loving each other. You complete me." Dennis is sharing this Bible verse with you today from Proverbs chapter 18, verse 22. "He who finds a wife finds what is good and receives favor from the Lord." Thank you, Dennis, for sponsoring this day, and happy anniversary to Dennis and Deborah from the Joy FM family. From the Morning Joyride, I'm Brendan.
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1: Today's day sponsor is Dennis Reeves from Midland, Texas. Dennis is sponsoring this day in honor of his loving wife, Deborah, as they celebrate their 45th wedding anniversary. Dennis has been blessed with an amazing wife who is the heart of their family. Together, they raised 3 wonderful children and are now blessed with 14 sweet grandchildren. Through the years, Deborah has faithfully stood beside Dennis in his ministry, in raising their family, and through every joy and challenge life has brought their way. A godly woman with unwavering faith, Deborah lives each day encouraging and serving others. She keeps Christ at the center of everything she does, whether as a wife, mother, Nini, or friend. Her love, kindness, and servant's heart have been a blessing to all who know her. Dennis is deeply grateful for the 45 years he has shared with the woman God brought into his life. He lovingly says, "Let's spend the rest of our lives loving each other. You complete me." Dennis is sharing this Bible verse with you today from Proverbs chapter 18, verse 22. "He who finds a wife finds what is good and receives favor from the Lord." Thank you, Dennis, for sponsoring this day, and happy anniversary to Dennis and Deborah from the Joy FM family. From the Morning Joyride, I'm Brendan.
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3: Hi, this is Wendy, your host for Community Matters, and today we are talking to Mr. Josh Farmer, who is the Development Director of Assure Ministries, located in Newton, North Carolina. And Assure Ministries gives crisis assistance for the people of Catawba County. Thank you so much for being here, Mr. Farmer.
4: I'm glad to be here from Assure Ministry. It is truly a privilege to be able to help those in need with food and financial crisis all throughout Catawba County, and we are grateful for the opportunity to help them in every way.
3: Well, tell us a little bit about yourself and how you got involved with the ministry.
4: Absolutely. My church, I saw a sign that had a collecting egg cartons, collecting bags, and that was my first exposure to the ministry itself. I never really paid much more attention than just the egg cartons and bags, but I knew the ministry existed. I knew they did something with food, but it wasn't until I was a chaplain that I learned that they helped in many ways, and that went from beyond food to help with rent, mortgage, power, utilities. Really, this ministry at the time was called Eastern Catawba Cooperative Christian Ministries. For 54 years prior to us serving the whole county, that's what we were known as. And so that being the case, I was a chaplain. I learned when people were needing assistance, the rent or mortgage, I would point people to this ministry. And then I got to hear firsthand how Assure Ministry has helped them. So for one gentleman who was really caught off guard with his wife's job loss, he wasn't going to be able to pay for his rent. They had moved here for her job, and now his face would not being able to afford rent, didn't have the opportunity to move out of his career path, and he had 2 other kids and 1 on the way. And so I said, "Why don't you try talking to Assure Ministry?" The next week I checked back with him, and he said it was unbelievable, and it was great to meet with Patricia White, who's our resource empowerment coach. And he said, "They are going to help me with this month's rent and half of next month's." And I couldn't be happier with my experience. They told me about how I can get help with childcare, with phone, with internet, really even with food. And it's just amazing, because he came here with just the idea that he needed help with rent. But really, we were more of a holistic approach to understanding the person and their struggle, with the idea this crisis is not their destination, and God can work it out for the benefit and for his glory. And that's our heart, is to help people know truly loved here when they come here, and we want them to know that they do have a plan and purpose beyond this moment.
3: He came in for one thing, and he walked out with love.
4: And not having to be fearful. I mean, there's so many things that we know this world is trying to convince us of, and we can know at the end of the day that God wants so much more for us. And really, that's what he was able to see, is even through this trial, because that's what we see in God's word, that there will be trials, there will be suffering, there will be tribulation, but he has overcome the world. And we want that echoed across. We never expect anyone to have our beliefs when they come through the door. We understand people can come from all walks of life, nor do we expect them to have our beliefs to get assistance. We want them to know we are here just as Jesus, and open to the idea that all those that are in need, we want to be able to serve and help in any way we can. And you know, we are grateful to be able to offer to pray with people, and we've seen God use that. But overall, we understand that this is just the first step in a conversation often where people are seeing Christ and his love unfold through this ministry. And we're grateful for that opportunity to represent him in every way we can.
3: Now, at one point in our conversation a few weeks ago, you had talked about it way back when they just helped out those in like Northern Catawba, right from the beginning?
4: Yeah. So Eastern Catawba was our name from the beginning. And so there was another food assistance opportunity on the Northern, I guess, northwestern part of Catawba, and that ministry shifted its focus to be more medically minded. And as a result, those that had been going there for food were able to come to us, and we were able to assist them without any pause in their need or any delay in getting them the assistance they needed. So it was a great opportunity for us to understand now is the time for us to serve the whole county when someone is in food or financial crisis. And so throughout Catawba County, if you are in need and you need food, if you need financial assistance, you can turn to Assured Ministry. And it's not just us. And that's one thing I want to carry across. It's not us here on staff that is able to do what we do. It's those that are in our community, those that are donating, the businesses, the individuals, the churches. We were started, I believe, by roughly 9 churches or so. And as a result, they realized there was this need to help. Overall, now individuals, businesses, as well as churches, understand that need to be able to support those in crisis, because we ask continually, what is the crisis? How can we help? If someone is homeless, we won't turn them away. We have things that allow them to pop tops without a can opener, as well as meals they could prepare on their own. But most of our clients are in a situation where they can prepare their own meals. They are facing potential homelessness if things don't turn around for them, or they could be in a situation, like I mentioned before, where they had a job loss and they had no expectation of having to dip back into savings that can't be dipped into because it's not there. They thought with this new job, things would work out. So we can all be in a crisis within a couple of paychecks if we're not prepared. So overall, we are here for those, and it could be seniors that retirement, they weren't prepared for the amount of inflation isn't being encountered, that they're not understanding overall that with those that are at certain stages of life, could be they didn't have an opportunity to save like they wanted, or whatever the case may be. What we really want them to know, this is with our coaching classes, this is ways you can prepare now, even with this situation you're facing, you can still work to get beyond your crisis. And so our coaching classes, I mentioned that Patricia White leads, she's able to look at needs versus wants, budgeting, and overall, we want them to be empowered, not enabled. And that's something that really, I believe, all of our clients, I would say 90%, have left the coaching class with that understanding that it was beneficial and they can take something they learned and move forward with it. That's huge to be able to know that we are helping that many people break the cycle. And sometimes it is just a matter of knowledge and knowing what they can qualify for, what assistance is available, or how to have a better strategy so that they're not in a financial crisis. Overall, that's our heartbeat, is to be able to help those that are in need in a way that they don't have to continue coming back. When they're able to do so on themselves, move beyond their crisis with what we believe God to show them.
3: That sounds like a wonderful program. Sounds like something I need, honestly. I need help with my budgetary needs.
4: And you can come in and you can learn from us. I mean, others as well. I mean, that's an option. We're grateful to be able to share with others, because in some ways, and I'll say it, you actually could be preventing a crisis of your own by doing that. So if you felt like that was something you wanted to do, we could certainly work that out. We want to be able to help even with if you wanted to volunteer or donate yourself. There's so many things that you could take part in that helps this ministry. So, for example, we had over $150,000 generated through our thrift store last year, and that went right back into keeping people in their homes, keeping the lights on for people, keeping them warm or cool when it's hot. The idea there is when you donate an item, shirt, clothes, Christmas wreath, whatever it is, that's going to be bought by someone, either a client or someone else in the community. That dollar or $5 adds up to be able to offset someone else's crisis and what the cost would be to get them out of it. And so we've seen that resale mentality really be able to help others truly be able to look forward to brighter futures. And so that store's open Monday through Friday from 8:30 to 4, and overall a great opportunity to help the community. And you can even, like I said, volunteer. Our food bank gave out over 2.5 million pounds of food and other household items last year. And we're on track to give over 3 million this year. We had over 39,000 pickups last year, and we already surpassed that for this year. And now we have a huge refrigerator and freezer that's big enough to get forklifts in and out of. And that allows us to have the capacity to serve the whole county. Truly a God's timing in all of that.
3: A huge blessing. Yeah.
4: Really is. And we begin the day with prayer, asking the Lord to guide us as we interact with others. And we have an opportunity to share. If someone wants a Bible, we are able to provide that to them. We are here to help them know that they are loved, they are cared for. And it truly is a great ministry to be a part of, whether you want to volunteer, whether you want to give, even $10. I mean, some people think, well, if I gave $10, I don't even know if that'd make a dent. It would. It would allow us to buy 55 pounds of food, roughly. Because of our strategic partnerships and other opportunities we have available to us, that allows us to help that family very easily. I've shared it before, is basically you're subscribing to kindness. So many people, they are hesitant about knowing what to do when someone is in a hunger situation. Do I go buy them food? Do I give them money? Do I go drive them to the restaurant? Well, whatever the situation may be. Well, this is a way you can know if you see, you know, in your community, or if you see others that are struggling, if you give to our ministry, we can be that resource that helps them not only get the food, but it may also find out, well, they needed cooling assistance. They needed heating assistance. They also needed clothes. We can help them with that. We even give clothing vouchers out to those who can't afford to buy clothes. And there's no section that's excluded. They can shop anywhere just like anyone else with those clothing vouchers as if it was real cash. So overall, we want to maintain dignity, and those that are in a situation where they come here and need food, they load their own cars up. We put the carts out there, and we'll ask them, you know, how can we pray for you? That's something we regularly do, and we're grateful to hear how we can. And it is truly a blessing to be a part of this ministry. And if you want to volunteer, some people know how old is too old or how young is too young. Well, it's really from any age. We have a gentleman here who's 95 years old, and he faithfully checks our eggs, makes sure that those that are donated aren't cracked, because we have to recertify them before we can give them out. Others also take part in that. We're the only ones contracted for DSS, for SIP and LEAP for the county, which is a crisis intervention program and low-income energy assistance program. But beyond those funds, we have our own funds. And so if you're listening today and you're like, I'd just love to give, to know that I've helped someone who was facing a true crisis. It really is. It really is amazing. And we have an opportunity. If you go to catawbacan.org, you can go to assureministry.org too, but Catawba Can may be easier for some of our listeners to spell. It may not be, but either way, you'll be able to go. And through Catawba Can, we're looking to try to hit more than 150 monthly subscribers. So it's been a goal. We don't have over 100 yet. We're close. But our new goal is over 150. We believe, hopefully, before the year is out, that we'll hit 100, prayerfully. We haven't yet, but we're close. And so someone may be listening today and they want to go to Assure Ministry and find out more about our ministry, what we do and how we help. And some people may be asking, what does Assure mean? What does that word is unfamiliar to me.
3: You might want to spell it, because it is an unusual spelling.
4: I can tell you, I have a bachelor's in religion, and I minored in church ministries. Also have a master's in Christian ministries leadership. I'm ordained, and I'm gratefully alumni from Liberty University. Truly a blessing to be a part of. And my opportunity, I also work there. And we had, you know, Parkview was a local ministry that helped people. And in many ways, if you've been to Lynchburg, or if you saw that there, they helped so many people with food and different things. And they had a thrift store. We were grateful to take part and volunteer there with the church I was serving in there. And this reminds me a lot of that. We're just on even a bigger scale with serving the whole county and with what we're able to do. But overall, Assure didn't mean anything to me when I first heard that word. I didn't know what it meant. When it was presented as a possible name, I learned what it meant. And if you look in Genesis, you can see from God's word that the ark is said to have landed on Mount Ararat, which is in Turkey. And so we know that to be true because that's what God's word says. So with that understanding, today there are Christians and Jewish people in Turkey who believe that Noah, upon leaving the ark, he gathered nuts and berries and different grains and whatever he could gather to make some kind of dessert-like dish for his family. Now, this is a legend that Noah did this.
5: Right.
4: But they still believe it in Turkey, and there's nothing wrong with the belief that Noah did this. He could have easily done it. But the idea there is that a sure is Noah's pudding. And so if you were to go to Turkey and you were to be there on a sure day, you would enjoy some of Noah's pudding by those that are Christians and Jewish people in Turkey to celebrate what they know to be true, which that God delivered Noah from the flood, him and his family. And that's why we're here today, because God spared them through the flood, because they honored God through their faithfulness, and he truly brought them out of that crisis. And that's what we do, is we want to help people know that this can be celebrated one day, that they will be out of a crisis, and we want them to know that. It is really a great way for us to show them it is possible. And so with Assure, that's what it means, and we are grateful. And one day I'll probably have some Noah's pudding. I don't know if it'll be in Turkey when I actually eat it. I might have to make it here.
5: Well, now I'm hungry.
4: Yeah. But it really is just a great thing. And even before, with different things that we were looking at with the logo, you can see our logos over the years. We've had a continuity of being, there's always a cross in every logo from the 54 years that we've had it. And even with the current logo here, if you were to look, you would see a cross with the way that it's featured in the center. And then it's surrounded by people supporting each other. That's something else that we wanted to hold on to with the knowledge that, you know, we are here. We're grateful to be feeling called to help those in need. And if you're listening, like I said, and you want to volunteer and you're in the area, you can reach out to me, or you can go to our page and sign up. You can also go to our page to donate if you feel led to give. And we're grateful, truly grateful, for the opportunity to see how the community surrounds those in need, to help them know they're loved. And this is truly something that when our clients encounter, and I help craft stories that come into me that are truly real stories. We just change the names of the individuals to protect their identity. And so those stories you could see on our website. You could even see a story of a gentleman who he lost the ability to walk. He was living with his mother, and his two kids were also there. And now she was aware that if he went back to his home, he wouldn't have a ramp. We were able to find a resource that allowed his ramp to be built, and he was able to go back home with his two children, and that story's there. There's others that talk about veterans who had given so much for our country, and she was in a state now where she wasn't able to get the food she needed. Mm-hmm. And so we were able to help give back to her because she'd given so much. And there's other stories as well that, you know, really just are amazing to know that we had to take a part in and played some part in it. But as I said before, it's not us. It's the donors. It's the volunteers and others that you're making that difference when you give. We can't do it. There's no way we could do it without you. So just know that you're a part of that. And like with Jesus and the widow's mite, you know, some people are truly giving all, and they're giving out of their heart. They're giving out of love and sacrifice. Mm-hmm. And these people will never know specifically who gave. They just know that this community cares. And at the end of the day, we are seeing lives changed truly because of the love and care that comes through as a result of the generosity of this community.
5: Now, for our listeners out there, if you want to check out this information about how to get involved and how to donate, you go to assureministry.org, which is ASHUREMINISTRY.org. It will give you all the information you need to sign up, to donate, to volunteer your time, to look over the testimonies that they have available on their webpage, which is, it really grabs your heart when you read through some of those stories to know that they've just been encouraged and uplifted and helped in their crisis.
4: If you want to see firsthand some of those stories, if you go to katabacan.org, you can actually find a video I put together that we showed at our last event. And if you are a business owner and you're listening and you want to sponsor an event, it really is tremendous to have businesses sponsor at different levels. If you sponsor, it's just one way that you can help others that are facing food, facing financial crisis, different things that take place, our hunger walk, We split those three ways with the Hickory Soup Kitchen and the Corner Table and ourselves to be able to offset hunger. Because I mentioned we're kind of on a spectrum. Some are facing homelessness. Some are in a situation like our clients where they're not in homelessness, but they could be in homelessness if things don't change. And then also they could just be facing a crisis where they don't have enough food for the season they're in with the hardships they're facing. So, but overall, we are beyond grateful to be this resource. I do think in my circles, I've seen already individuals that are sometimes 10 years on the other side of their crisis where we've helped them. Now they're in a place where they're turning back and donating to us or volunteering their time. And we had one individual, she came up and she was walking at first to our ministry. Then she was on a bike and then she was on a scooter. And then she was in a car. Eventually, she got her own place. So that transition can take place. It's not easy, but we are able to help make it easier. And her crisis was longer than others. We've had others that pick up over 100 times before they got a new job. We're not going to say, I'm sorry, we're cutting you off. We're not doing that because we don't know how long their crisis is. But for that individual, that was over 100 times. We understood. Now that crisis is over. And all of our donors were able to take part in that. All of our volunteers were able to take part in that individual's life. And that individual walks away knowing if someone gave to the ministry, if someone's volunteering, that you helped her. They will never forget that.
5: You walked alongside them, encouraging them, uplifting them, and helping them. I used to help out at a food pantry a couple years ago where I lived, and I loved it. I went every Monday, every Wednesday, Friday. We went to go pick up the food and load it. I even enjoyed doing that. That was some hard labor there, but I enjoyed doing that. I got blessed just knowing that I was helping someone else to see their faces. We would go through on Friday and pick out various candy bars. Now, I don't recommend candy all the time now, but, you know, we would give the kids, like when they would come up with their parents and ask the parents, of course, you know, if they could have it. And just to see the excitement on their kids' faces of just a simple bag of M&Ms.
4: Well, even some of our clients, they'll say, do you have a birthday cake? We regularly do have cakes donated to us from local bakeries, and we can work to help offset what would be a hardship because you don't have enough money to buy a birthday cake. And so we're able to do things like that to show that extra love and care that we really do want what's best for our clients. And in those stories I mentioned, some individuals have had to leave one thrift store not being able to afford what they needed, like a coat, and they came to our thrift store and they could afford it. At the end of the day, that shows, you know, two things. It shows that people that are coming here are in need. Mm-hmm. But it also shows that they're willing to do all that they can to keep that dignity, to keep that stewardship opportunity. Mm-hmm. Well, I don't want to waste my money. I want to be able to get what I need, but I don't want to not be wise about how I spend. That's a continuation of what we want them to understand is we want them to know it is possible for them to get beyond this crisis, that patterns can change, steps, lessons can be learned. You can take knowledge and wisdom that is available and you can go forward with that understanding. So you're hopefully, ideally not back in a situation again, and you're able to help someone else get. And so many neighbors have been able to say, and that's a lot of the stories we'll see, is one neighbor will tell another neighbor when they saw that they were in need. I know of a gentleman that his wife had passed away from cancer, and he was not aware of how to keep up with finances and things got out of control. And a neighbor said, have you tried reaching out to Assure Ministry? And he came in and he said, I had no idea y'all would be able to help me this much. And just blown away with the idea that there was a place like us that existed to help. And he's now beyond his crisis, and he's now another neighbor that can refer another neighbor. That's what really it's about, is understanding how to love your neighbor, understanding that's what we believe God has said to love him and to love others. And we do that here in a very tangible way. And we're grateful to have this opportunity.
5: If one of our listeners or some of our listeners out there needed to contact you or needed some assistance, how would they go about doing that?
4: Really, at our main website, Assure, A-S-H-U-R-E, ministry.org. And on the main page, it says Get Help. And if you're on that page, you'll see very clearly the assistance overview, the food assistance, financial assistance. You could call if they prefer to call. And if they wanted to do so, that would just be 828-465-1702. Okay. So that again was 828-465-1702. And that allows for them to talk over the phone if they prefer that. But many of the things can be done over the phone or through the internet. And if they were in a situation where they didn't have their own transportation, but they had someone else that was willing to help provide transportation for their food, we have a lot of individuals that are in that situation. Someone like a neighbor or a friend will come and get the food and bring it back to that person. We would just need them to bring the card. They'll be able to have four pickups a month with different programs. We have student hunger. We have hunger prevention. which is those that don't qualify for food stamps that are kind of in the donut hole. They make too much money to qualify but are still in need of food. Mm-hmm. Then we also have different government programs, the USDA or TFAP, Temporary Food Assistance Program, and that's based on financial need. Outside of that, we have our local grocery stores and others that donate, and we're grateful to go to these bakeries, and they don't give us the last remnant of what could be just about to go out. They'll give us the bread that just came out of the oven.
5: Nice.
4: And then it's huge. It really is an amazing testimony to our community, because I mean, each of us, if you really considered it, you could be on the other side of this situation and receiving the bread. Mm-hmm. You could be the one giving the bread. That's how I look at the donating. Those that donate, as many of us who donate, realize it could easily have been us that are in this crisis, or we came out of our own crisis. We have staff here who actually came to this ministry as children, and now they're staff, knowing the difference that it made in their life, and others that are volunteering. And if you watch that video on katabacan.org, well, one of the gentlemen that spoke, he was actually a child. His dad also lost the ability to walk, and he and his family came here. They didn't have enough money for food or for rent and for utilities. And so overall, they were able to get assistance here. And now he is actually serving with others as a volunteer. And just an amazing understanding when you realize that each of those individuals that come through a car line, or each of those individuals in the lobby is facing a hardship that they didn't expect. They don't know if they're going to be able to make it through. And really, we want them to help truly know that it is possible. This, again, is not their destination. It is possible to overcome. We really believe we can help them, and we want to be able to do everything we can to support them and love them through this crisis, and help them not just have food and finances, but have hope and a true understanding that this is one day going to be behind them.
5: This is a beautiful ministry. You help them out more ways than one.
4: It is hard if you've never been in a crisis, it's hard to know what all you need. But it does feel, often things can get compounded. You know, if you lost your job and now you're like, okay, do I pay for my car? Or do I pay for my house? And then I decided not to pay for my car. Now I don't have a car. Now I still have a job, but I don't have a car. I have to get a ride to work with a friend. And now that's putting a burden on them. And now I'm in a situation where they have a different schedule, and I still have my same schedule, and I have to find somebody else. So all those little things start to add up. The whole time you were really thinking you made the best decision by not keeping your car, but keeping your house. And so you're faced with a crisis. You're faced with, now what do I do? How do I save up for a car with food costs? We can be that ministry that people turn to, and we can help offset the food cost, and they don't have to pay those for the food that they would normally, because then they can save up for the car, or they can maybe offset some of the costs they have from credit card expenses or whatever the case may be. It's really a tremendous, like you said, it's we look at the whole person, and we really do want to meet someone where they're at, help them understand this is where you're at, but this is where you can be if you follow these steps, and we have a plan to help you overcome this. But thank you so much for this opportunity to share and hear from your side as well. I'm thankful that you were once serving at a food pantry, and
5: I
4: used to serve the homeless down in Jacksonville. And that was a great opportunity. And you never know how God's going to use one opportunity to lead to another, and how his will unfold for each of our lives.
5: Thank you so much, Mr. Farmer. Thank you for being here with us today. And again, listeners, if you have any questions about Usher Ministries, or in need of assistance, or just like to go online and donate and volunteer, please go to usherministry.org or Catawba Can. Thank you so much for being here with us today, Mr. Farmer.
4: Thank you again for having me.
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1: Today's day sponsor is Dennis Reeves from Midland, Texas. Dennis is sponsoring this day in honor of his loving wife, Deborah, as they celebrate their 45th wedding anniversary. Dennis has been blessed with an amazing wife who is the heart of their family. Together, they raised three wonderful children and are now blessed with 14 sweet grandchildren. Through the years, Deborah has faithfully stood beside Dennis in his ministry, in raising their family, and through every joy and challenge life has brought their way. A godly woman with unwavering faith, Deborah lives each day encouraging and serving others. She keeps Christ at the center of everything she does, whether as a wife, mother, Nini, or friend. Her love, kindness, and servant's heart have been a blessing to all who know her. Dennis is deeply grateful for the 45 years he has shared with the woman God brought into his life. He lovingly says, "Let's spend the rest of our lives loving each other. You complete me." Dennis is sharing this Bible verse with you today from Proverbs chapter 18, verse 22. "He who finds a wife finds what is good and receives favor from the Lord." Thank you, Dennis, for sponsoring this day, and happy anniversary to Dennis and Deborah from the Joy FM family. From the Morning Joy Ride, I'm Brendan.
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0: Good morning. You're listening to Melody and Brendan on the Morning Joyride. Melody, I did something amazing, a little nostalgic, but so good that I haven't done in quite some time, and maybe only a handful of times. I made myself a sandwich and put some potato chips on it. Oh, it was so good. You definitely have to try that.
1: I haven't done that for years, Brendan.
0: Really?
1: Since I was a little girl, I have put potato chips on sandwiches. Now, not all sandwiches.
0: Okay.
1: Now, if I'm going to make pimento cheese, I'm not going to put potato chips on it. But if I have a bologna sandwich,
0: ooh,
1: or a ham sandwich,
0: yeah,
1: you know, a meat deli type sandwich, mm-hmm, always potato chips, because I love the softness of the meat and the crunch of the chip.
0: Yes.
1: It's good, isn't it?
0: Goes hand in hand every time.
1: I think I talked about this maybe in the last year or two. And I think there are others who love chips on sandwiches too, but we'll throw it out there and see what you think.
0: Yeah, you can let us know here on the Morning Joyride if you like to put chips on your sandwiches. And let us know here by calling or texting us at 888-985-6936.
1: I vote for bologna.

It's a beautiful Saturday morning. 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

0: Melody.
1: Yeah?
0: I have a confession to make here.
1: Uh-oh. Father, forgive him for what he knows not what he does.
0: It's not that bad.
1: Oh, okay.
0: We were talking about the whole conversations of childhood smells, and you had mentioned the flower honeysuckle.
1: Oh, yeah, the smell.
0: Yeah, well, I didn't know that smell can also be that taste as well up until the last few weeks or so, that you can actually eat honeysuckle. Did not know that at all, and I was afraid to say that earlier, but I guess it's never too late.
1: You didn't want to sound ridiculous, did you?
0: I did not.
1: But that's not ridiculous because, yes, we used to pull the honeysuckle off the vine and you would just kind of suck on it. Yeah.
0: I'm going to tell you what, I might need to go try some honeysuckle now.
1: You're never too young or never too old to learn something new, Brendan.

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2: 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Therefore, everyone who hears these words of mine and puts them into practice is like a wise man who built his house on the rock. 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But everyone who hears these words of mine and does not put them into practice is like a foolish man who built his house on the sand. Thank you, Solid Rock Engineering, for supporting the ministry of Joy FM.
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0: Good morning. You're listening to the Morning Joyride with Melody and Brendan. Melody and I love letters, and we love hearing from you, family, on the other side of the dial when you send us letters. And Melody, this letter from our friend Julie had such a deep, deep meaning, and we're so excited that we get to read that today.
1: Yes, and that letter says this: Dear Joy FM, I just wanted to write to let you know how much I love your station. I wake up every morning in my cell at Anson Correctional Institute in Polkton, North Carolina, and after my morning prayer and Bible study, I turn on Joy FM and listen to Melody and Brendan. Your station has helped me get through the last year of this devastating journey. I'm not the same person today compared to the one that entered prison. Jesus has transformed my life. Keep doing what you're doing. Even the fundraising is inspirational, and you'll never know just how much your station means to me during this difficult time of my life. You bring me joy and hope for tomorrow. Please pray for me and my family that we will be united soon. I know I have a story to tell, and he will use me for his good. Julie, we cannot thank you enough for writing in and letting us know what this ministry means to your heart. And we're so thankful that Jesus has transformed you and has transformed your life. And so know that you are loved. Know that you are forgiven by a God that is full of mercy and grace. And know that your Joy FM is here to walk alongside you during your journey while you're in the position that you're in now, but also when you're out of the position that you're in now and entering into a whole new way of life. So this morning, we want to play this song for you titled, Jesus Changed Everything.

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0: So have you ever discovered that waiting for something actually turned out to be a blessing? It is Melody. It's Brendan here on the Morning Joyride. And that has happened to me in a big way recently, Brendan. Mm-hmm. About 2.5 years ago, my son-in-law was the pastor of our church. Mm-hmm. He met my daughter when he came. They were married. Now they have two beautiful children. But at the time, 2.5 years ago, they just had Benson, and he was called away to another church. Well, he was beloved by our church. And so our church went through, honestly, what I would call a grieving period of just him leaving and knowing that he was doing what he needed to do and where God would have him to be. Mm-hmm. But we missed him and we loved him. And I kid my church a lot even now. I'm like, y'all were worse than me. And I lost my son-in-law, my daughter, and my grandson. But our church then got a transition team so we could kind of figure out where we were going next. Our church is located in a community that has drastically changed mm-hmm. through the years. And, you know, how do we approach that? How do we minister to that community? And it was a long process. Mm. And then that transition team, we realized, was going to be turning into a pastor search team. Well, from there, in the last 2.5 years, through that long process, there were hard conversations. There was a lot of waiting. There was a lot of prayer. There was more waiting. It has turned into a beautiful blessing. Wow. This coming Sunday, our church will be installing a new pastor.
1: Awesome.
0: That is wonderful for our church family. Loves community missions, which we will be very much a part of. Has a beautiful family. There's going to be like 10 of them coming. they're musical. They're talented. And bringing us some more workers of the harvest, so to speak.
1: Absolutely.
0: To get out into the field. And so that time of waiting, that time of grief, that time of prayer, that time of sometimes wondering, is this even going to work at all? Are we going to even have a church in a year? Lord, what are you doing? But we kept feeling like the Lord was saying, be patient.
1: Mm-hmm.
0: Wait.
1: Yeah.
0: And he would give us these wonderful little nuggets to keep our head above water.
1: Yeah.
0: That were, I won't even get into them, but just things that normally would never happen. And that kept us moving. Kept us motivated. And so I asked today, have you ever had a time in your life where you had a time of waiting, maybe a time of grief, maybe a time of just not knowing at all what was next, but at the end, it turned in to an amazing blessing.
1: We would love to hear your thoughts on that by calling or texting us at 888-985-6936.

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1: Today's day sponsor is Dennis Reeves from Midland, Texas. Dennis is sponsoring this day in honor of his loving wife, Deborah, as they celebrate their 45th wedding anniversary. Dennis has been blessed with an amazing wife who is the heart of their family. Together, they raised three wonderful children and are now blessed with 14 sweet grandchildren. Through the years, Deborah has faithfully stood beside Dennis in his ministry, in raising their family, and through every joy and challenge life has brought their way. A godly woman with unwavering faith, Deborah lives each day encouraging and serving others. She keeps Christ at the center of everything she does, whether as a wife, mother, Nini, or friend. Her love, kindness, and servant's heart have been a blessing to all who know her. Dennis is deeply grateful for the 45 years he has shared with the woman God brought into his life. He lovingly says, "Let's spend the rest of our lives loving each other. You complete me." Dennis is sharing this Bible verse with you today from Proverbs chapter 18, verse 22. "He who finds a wife finds what is good and receives favor from the Lord." Thank you, Dennis, for sponsoring this day, and happy anniversary to Dennis and Deborah from the Joy FM family. From the Morning Joyride, I'm Brendan.
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0: 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Now this is what you look forward to. The weekend. You having fun yet? Hey, enjoy it. 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Then join the Morning Joyride first thing Monday morning and keep the good news constantly surrounding you. 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

0: Melody, Brendan, Joy FM, Joyride, all happening this morning for you. And Brendan, let's talk about childhood smells.
1: Oh, okay.
0: Do you know what I'm talking about when I say that?
1: I think so, but go ahead and explain to those who don't.
0: In other words, you don't understand, and you're blaming it on the listening audience.
1: No.
0: You know, those smells that when you smell them now, years and years later, take you back to your childhood.
1: Mm.
0: I'll give you an example.
1: Okay.
0: Because the way you're looking at me, I think you may need one. When I was growing up, I lived on a road with my grandparents across the street from us. Beside of them, my great-grandmother, and then two aunts living on down the road. So it was kind of a family thing.
1: Okay.
0: And so back in the day, Brendan, you know nothing about this, but back in the day when we got home from school, we went outside and played.
1: Oh,
0: we didn't sit in front of TV and play, you know, games. And we didn't have cell phones and computers and all that. So we actually were in the great outdoors. Okay. So I would go out and we would just be playing. But I remember at my great grandmother's house, the smell of honeysuckles.
1: Oh, okay.
0: Do you know what I'm talking about?
1: Yeah. Yeah.
0: They have just this glorious smell. And so anytime I walk outside and I smell that again, it just takes me back to being like 8 years old and running in the fields that were around the house. And we had woods that we would just run through and play. Oh, we just had so much fun. But there was always that little smell of honeysuckles.
1: Mm-hmm.
0: All right. So do you understand the project this morning?
1: I understand class? The assignment.
0: All right. So here's what we're going to do. We're going to play some music. I want you to think about it, Brendan.
1: Okay.
0: What childhood smell will always take you back? In the meantime, we want to hear your childhood smells. What smell, every time you smell it, takes you back to when you were a little girl or a little boy? We'd love to hear from you on the Joyride.
1: Yeah. Let us know here at 888-985-6936.

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No matter what you've got planned for the weekend, thanks for starting it with us here on Joy FM and the Morning Joyride Rewind.

0: It's Melody, it's Brendan. We're talking about childhood smells and things that just take you back to that era of your life. For me, it is honeysuckles, just the smell of those honeysuckles. Do you have one, Brendan?
1: I do have one.
0: Okay.
1: It is the smell fresh cut grass on a Saturday morning, specifically because every Saturday morning my dad will go out and cut grass. So every time I smell fresh cut grass, it is a reminder of me growing up every Saturday morning, going outside, literally following my father, just watching him go line after line, picking up sticks and cutting grass every morning.
0: That is a good one. Because I even know that smell.
1: Yeah.
0: You know, just it's so summertime and the sun's shining, the sky is blue, and everything's carefree.
1: Yeah.
0: And it's just that smell of cut grass. So I totally agree with you on that. I'm going to add that to my childhood smell list, okay? So we would love to hear from you. In fact, Wendy came in here, and so we're going to get her take, because Wendy always has a take.
1: That's right.
0: And we're going to ask her what her childhood smell is. But y'all let us know what yours is in the meantime. Again, that number, 888-985-6936.
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0: Melody, Brendan here on The Morning Joy Ride. And earlier we were talking about smells of our childhood. You, if you smell it now, it just takes you back to your childhood. Mine was honeysuckles at my grandparents' house. Brendan, yours was?
1: Fresh cut grass on a Saturday morning.
0: And that is a good one.
1: Yeah.
0: Yeah, I have to say I'm going to add that into my little thing too. Well, that voice you just heard, that extra voice, is Wendy. And we pulled her in here. The whole thing started because of Wendy.
2: Of course.
0: Because she had gone kind of antique shopping this past weekend. Wendy, tell us what you found and what it is and why we started this whole conversation.
2: Well, me and my hubby love to go antique shopping. And one of the things that I always look for is an Avon bottle of like a little girl. She's dressed up really cute with a little hat on. And she's got this big old skirt around her. And I had one of those when I was little. And I always look for her. And she's so hard to find. I found one, but she's not the same. So, you know, just kept on going. Well, Saturday, me and my hubby had went to a store in Asheboro and just happened to just look around and went into this one little room, and lo and behold, this Avon bottle was there. I mean, I was super, super excited. Super excited. But the best part of this Avon bottle was it still had the perfume in it. So I opened it up and just took a big old sniff, and it brought me right back to my childhood. It brought me right back to where I was living. I can remember an exact moment of putting it on, going out to eat with mom and dad, and it just brought me right back to that moment.
0: And did you purchase it?
2: Of course I purchased it. Well, should I say my hubby purchased it for me.
0: And where is it sitting right now?
2: Right now it is sitting on my dresser drawer so that I can see it and to make sure that my cats don't knock it off.
0: I don't know about you, Brenda, but are you impressed that the perfume still had the same odor as it did how many years ago?
2: Now, do we really have to get into that?
0: Well, sort of.

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Whether you're gearing up for a relaxing weekend or a lot of projects around the house, thanks for starting it with us here on Joy FM and the Morning Joyride Rewind.

Psalm 34:18. The Lord is near to those who have a broken heart, and saves such as have a contrite spirit. 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

0: Hey, Melody, Brendan, and it is Parker Webb with us on this Friday. Welcome back.
1: Well, thank you. I sure have missed y'all. I was about to get depressed.
0: We know you miss the fun.
1: I do.
0: Hey, Brendan and I yesterday talked about childhood smells.
1: Oh.
0: So I want you to think, Parker. For me, it was honeysuckle. If I smell honeysuckle today, it throws me back to my childhood.
2: Brendan? Saturday morning, grass being mowed with your dad.
1: That was exactly what I was going to say. But mine are summer nights with the grass, the smell of the grass. And this sounds crazy, but lightning bugs.
0: Yes.
2: Oh, yeah.
0: And but they don't smell.
1: Well, when you accidentally squeeze them and they die.
2: Whoa.
1: There is a smell to them. And you can't get it off your
0: hands.
1: It's pretty morbid, but it's a part of that whole smell. And I've smelled it recently because my boys are out catching lightning bugs
0: and smashing them.
1: And accidentally, not on purpose, because I told. Now, there were times where, you know, if you take their little, if you catch them right when they light up and you accidentally smash them, that light still stays on your hand.
2: Huh.
1: Lit up. So it's the most morbid thing I think we could talk about here on as everybody's starting their day.
0: Yeah, happy breakfast, y'all.
1: Yeah, yeah. But you'd have them smashed on your hand. And so then, of course, as boys, we'd see if we could get more. And our whole hand would light up. You could light the palm of your hand up.
0: Okay, Parker, that's enough.
2: A little bit of a different term of light up the world.
1: Bro. Right. Yeah. This little light of mine, I'm going to let...
0: I don't know how we went from honeysuckles to mowed grass to smashed lightning bugs.
1: That's a part of...
0: Happy Friday, y'all.
1: I've smelled it. I've smelled it on my boys, and that takes me back. As a kid, being out in the grass in the summer, the grass is starting to get cool, but it's still kind of humid, so you feel that warmth.
0: Okay, Parker, that's enough.

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1: Today's day sponsor is Dennis Reeves from Midland, Texas. Dennis is sponsoring this day in honor of his loving wife, Deborah, as they celebrate their 45th wedding anniversary. Dennis has been blessed with

0: an amazing wife who is the heart of their family. Together, they raised 3 wonderful children and are now blessed with 14 sweet grandchildren. Through the years, Deborah has faithfully stood beside Dennis in his ministry, in raising their family, and through every joy and challenge life has brought their way. A godly woman with unwavering faith, Deborah lives each day encouraging and serving others. She keeps Christ at the center of everything she does, whether as a wife, mother, Nini, or friend. Her love, kindness, and servant's heart have been a blessing to all who know her. Dennis is deeply grateful for the 45 years he has shared with the woman God brought into his life. He lovingly says, "Let's spend the rest of our lives loving each other. You complete me." Dennis is sharing this Bible verse with you today from Proverbs chapter 18, verse 22. "He who finds a wife finds what is good and receives favor from the Lord." Thank you, Dennis, for sponsoring this day, and happy anniversary to Dennis and Deborah from the Joy FM family. From the Morning Joyride, I'm Brendan.
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0: Hey, Melody Brendan here on the Joyride, and it's time for a Benson story because we haven't had one of those in a while.
1: Yes.
0: So yesterday on my way home from here, I called my daughter and I said, well, do you want to come over today to my house and bring Benson and bring the new baby, little baby girl Charlotte?
1: Yes.
0: And, you know, I'm just trying to find any way to hold that baby. And I said, Benson can play. Benson absolutely loves coming to me, mommy's house.
1: Yeah.
0: Lindsay said every morning when he gets up, he goes into their bedroom and he says, is it me, mommy day? Is that not the sweetest?
1: Yes.
0: And so I said, y'all can come over and I have a little splash pad if he wants to play in the water and we'll just, you know, we'll just have a little afternoon type thing. And she said, well, he has to clean his room first. And so I'll call you back in just a few, you know, in a few minutes and we'll see if he's done what he's supposed to do. So she calls me back and she said, well, we're not coming because he won't clean up. And so he's, I said, put me on speakerphone. So I said, Benson, do you want to come to me, mommy's, and play? Yes, me, mommy, I want to come to your house. Well, I said, well, you got to clean your room up.
1: Yeah.
0: You're not coming unless you clean your room up. And I said, Lindsay, now he's hearing all this. I said, Lindsay, put a timer on your phone of 5 minutes, and he has 5 minutes to get his toys picked up. Give him a goal. And so she did, and she said, I'll call you back. So she calls me back in 5 or 6 minutes after this process went on, and she said, we're definitely not coming because he still hasn't cleaned his room up. And so I hear Benson say this, me, mommy, when mommy puts the timer on, it stresses me out and just makes me want to play instead, and I can't clean my room.
1: What?
0: This child can barter or have an excuse for anything. Anything. He'll be the my dog swallowed my homework kid one day in school. But putting the timer on apparently makes him just want to play. I don't know what we're going to do with him. Like, he's almost just too smart to be four. You know what I mean? Like, he's just, I feel like he's always a step ahead of us.
1: A four-year-old stressing because
0: he's got a timer on him. Mm-mm-mm, y'all.
1: That's so good.

It's a beautiful Saturday morning. No matter what you've got planned for the weekend, thanks for starting it with us here on Joy FM and the Morning Joyride Rewind.

0: It's Melody and Brennan with you here on the Morning Joyride. I have learned over the last couple of years that Melody's favorite song, or one of Melody's favorite songs, is The Goodness of God, more specifically done by CeCe Winans.
1: CeCe Winans is probably one of my favorite artists, and I'm a Sandy Patty fan as well, but I do love the voice of CeCe, in particular her version of The Goodness of God.
0: Absolutely, but I have a special treat for you, Miss Melody Vaughn, as one of your favorite artists. Joseph Habedank, a.k.a. Habedankadu, released his own rendition of Goodness of God this past Friday, and he's got a gospel album coming out, nothing but great gospel hits and worship hits coming out, and one of them is The Goodness of God.
1: Well, I don't think you can go wrong with Habedank and the song Goodness of God. Can we play it?
0: Let's do it right now. Here's Joseph Habedank's rendition of The Goodness of God.

0: Hi, this is Wendy. 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

0: It's Melody. It's Brendan. And it is Parker Webb here on this Friday. Happy Friday, by the way.
1: Happy Friday.
0: Let's talk Mark Lowry and Mary Did You Know. Man. Have you heard
2: the
0: story?
2: Is that how we start in the morning?
0: We're going to start it with Mary Did You Know.
2: Oh, I love it.
0: And we're going to play it here in a minute.
2: One of the best songs I believe ever written with that perspective of Mary. I mean.
0: Mm-hmm. Oh, yeah. Oh. But poor Mark, who is a little, you know, self-proclaimed ADD.
2: Right.
0: EFGHIJKLMNOP.
2: As an ADD individual, I can confirm he is fully ADD.
0: And did you hear what he found after 25 years?
2: No telling.
0: Mark has not been able to find the piece of paper that he jotted down the lyrics to Mary Did You Know.
2: Wow.
0: He has been looking for that for 25 years.
2: Sure.
0: And he found it because he recently moved back to Lynchburg, Virginia.
2: Did he really?
0: Yeah. He was in Texas.
2: Sure.
0: That's his home, you know, where he grew up.
2: Right.
0: And so he is back in Lynchburg and I guess was going through some boxes and there it was.
2: It is amazing what you find. When you move, you know, there are things that you unearth.
0: Yeah.
2: Well, that is great. Well, I can only imagine the Smithsonian might want that to put on display somewhere. That is an incredible piece of paper.
0: Let's hear Mark tell this in his own words. I'm talking the very day he found it. And I know you can't see him. You're going to be able to listen to him. But he was very emotional.
3: That was the piece of paper. My handwriting was so beautiful. I must say. Look at this. I prayed for years. I wouldn't tell many people because I was kind of embarrassed because, you know, it's selfish to pray for that something like this would be returned. But this is the piece of paper on the Gaither bus where I first wrote, and I said, dear buddy, here is the incredible lyric I wrote several years ago now. Please turn it as you add music to these God-inspired words into a very profitable hit. In the clutches of the cross, Mark Lowry. Well, I was trying to be funny, obviously. And then so Buddy thought it was going to be a funny song. And he didn't even look at it until Monday after that weekend.
1: See if you got the words right.
3: Oh, I know I got the words right. Mary, did you know that your baby boy will, it's always will, it's never would. Anybody who says would is just wrong. Because it messes up the bridge when you say would.
0: Isn't that, like, amazing?
2: Wow. It is amazing.
0: I'm so happy for him, though.
2: Me, too. Oh, and I'm nostalgic, so I like little things, mm-hmm. I keep all kinds of junk. I've got a hubcap off my first truck, so I keep, I keep nostalgic stuff like that.
1: Yeah.
2: But the most interesting part of that video, I believe, was when he said, because I've sung the word would instead of will. When you take it to will as opposed to would, it is... A, it's confident. Mm. Will one day.
0: He's going to do it. Yeah.
2: But the song, when you're asking, you know, we always look in the present tense because that's just, we're people, we're here, we're in the moment, whatever. But I believe when he was writing that, it sounded like he was talking about in whatever the year was. Mm-hmm. Currently sitting with Mary, asking her the question, Mary, did you know?
0: Mm-hmm.
2: One day he will.
0: Yeah. Yeah.
2: So it's probably, in my mind, it's while Jesus is still a baby.
0: Mm-hmm. Yeah.
2: So Jesus is an infant. Did you know that one day he will walk on water?
0: Mm-hmm.
2: Did you know? Which adds a whole different perspective.
0: It's a whole different, yeah. Like
2: putting
0: you
2: yourself
0: said.
2: In that seat.
0: Yeah.
1: It really creates the theater of the mind. Really 100%. Thinking about that song.
2: That's
1: like
2: right.
1: It just makes it so more, so powerful.
2: It does.
1: Like,
0: well, it makes it theologically, doctrinally correct.
2: That's right. That's right. That's
0: it's
2: right.
0: What it makes it,
2: yeah.
0: Right?
2: Yeah.
0: And
2: and
0: Mark is very theologically, doctrinally brilliant.
2: He is. Thanks to his mother. His
0: yes.
2: mother, he
0: oh,
2: talks
0: yeah,
2: about
0: Beverly.
2: On the regular.
0: Mm-hmm.
2: Godly woman.
0: I had dinner with him one time, Candy and I and Daniel.
2: How many bottles of Tums did you have to have after that?
0: He sat right across from me, and I thought it was going to be the most hilarious dinner.
2: Sure.
1: Yeah.
0: But he went so deep theologically and doctrinally that, hey, and Mark, if you're listening, because we're in Lynchburg.
2: Mm-hmm. That's right.
0: I didn't know what he's talking about.
2: Sure.
0: I looked at Kenny and I said, do you know what he's talking about? Because I don't know what he's talking about.
2: Sure. Well,
0: I mean, Mark Lowry is brilliant.
2: He is brilliant. You have to be to have the mind that he does to make people laugh. You have to be a comedian. You have to be a step ahead of everybody in the room and also be thinking of how am I going to land this plane at the very end.
0: Mm-hmm.
2: So, but also his time with Dr. Falwell, who, unbelievable what heaven is going to show of what Jerry Falwell Sr. did for the gospel, for the kingdom.
0: Do you know who I've always thought Mark should do a podcast with?
2: Who?
0: Gloria.
2: Oh, for sure.
0: Gloria Gaynor is also brilliant.
2: She is. She is.
0: She's a mastermind.
2: The recitations and the songs that she and Bill have written. Absolutely.
0: Yeah. She's, you know, anyway, I just thought that was so interesting. He found those words and he needs to put that in a lockbox somewhere.
2: Well, like and, I said, the Smithsonian needs it. Yeah. Honestly.
0: It needs to maybe go to the Southern Gospel Hall of Fame.
2: Well, I would agree. I would take it a step further.
0: Because Mark will lose it again.
2: He will lose it again for sure. Maybe.

It's Saturday morning. Whether you're gearing up for a relaxing weekend or a lot of projects around the house, thanks for starting it with us here on Joy FM and the Morning Joyride Rewind.

Zephaniah 3:17. The Lord your God in your midst, the mighty one, will save. He will rejoice over you with gladness. He will quiet you with his love. He will rejoice over you with singing. Joy FM.

0: Hey, it's Melody, it's Brendan, and we've all done family road trips. Have you ever taken a road trip with your family when you were younger?
1: Absolutely.
0: Everybody's piled in the car.
1: Yeah.
0: And sometimes when you're younger, you will ask your parents to stop at something that's kind of ridiculous. Mm-hmm. Because as a kid, you think it's cool. Like you may say, could we stop at the world's biggest ball of twine? Or could we go to the Texas snake farm? Or could we go to the Hollywood sign and get our picture made? Whatever the case is, you want to do something like that, right? To get a quick selfie.
1: Oh, yeah.
0: Right? So, Brendan, do you have that impromptu tourist stop as a child that was totally worth your time?
1: Absolutely.
0: Oh, he's got one.
1: I got one right off the bat.
0: All right. What's in your family's Hall of Fame?
1: Well, we've seen the world's largest sweet tea.
0: Okay, wait a minute. Let's camp out on that a second. The world's largest sweet tea.
1: Yes.
0: You mean like it's in a cup?
1: Yeah, well, it's not actual sweet tea, Melody. So my family and I love going on road trips. We've been to Washington, D.C. and see some things, which was really cool to see, like the Kennedy Memorial, and you look out and it's all over.
0: Oh, yeah. D.C.'s awesome.
1: It is amazing. Yeah. I've also been to California. I've had the chance to go to San Diego and touch the Pacific Ocean as well as the Atlantic. That's always pretty cool. But one to me that always stood out was seeing the world's largest sweet tea for the very first time. Now,
0: Okay, what? Wait. So we talked about Washington, D.C. We talked about San Diego. Mm-hmm. And then you said your favorite was sweet tea?
1: Well, for context, we have just moved from the eastern North Carolina area to the low country area of South Carolina. And in Somerville, when we were visiting my family and stuff before we made the move, we decided let's go to Somerville and check out the world's largest sweet tea. And it's this huge shrine or statue made, and it's this giant mason jar filled of sweet tea. Not actual sweet tea, Melody, because that would probably be a little gross, but it's a statue of the world's largest sweet tea that is actually found in the Guinness Book of World Records.
0: And was it worth your time?
1: It was worth the time.
0: Must have been, because you're talking about it.

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1: Today's day sponsor is Dennis Reeves from Midland, Texas. Dennis is sponsoring this day in honor of his loving wife, Deborah, as they celebrate their 45th wedding anniversary. Dennis has been blessed with an amazing wife who is the heart of their family. Together, they raised 3 wonderful children and are now blessed with 14 sweet grandchildren. Through the years, Deborah has faithfully stood beside Dennis in his ministry, in raising their family, and through every joy and challenge life has brought their way. A godly woman with unwavering faith, Deborah lives each day encouraging and serving others. She keeps Christ at the center of everything she does, whether as a wife, mother, Nini, or friend. Her love, kindness, and servant's heart have been a blessing to all who know her. Dennis is deeply grateful for the 45 years he has shared with the woman God brought into his life. He lovingly says, "Let's spend the rest of our lives loving each other. You complete me." Dennis is sharing this Bible verse with you today from Proverbs chapter 18, verse 22. "He who finds a wife finds what is good and receives favor from the Lord." Thank you, Dennis, for sponsoring this day, and happy anniversary to Dennis and Deborah from the Joy FM family. From the Morning Joyride, I'm Brendan.
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0: Glad to have you along with us this weekend here at Joy FM. We are Rhonda and Adam.
1: God cares more about your holiness than your comfort. And that may not be a very comforting thing to hear because we love being comfortable. I love being comfortable. But the closer you get to God, the more that He is going to start stripping away everything that no longer serves His purpose in your life. And He's going to take away distractions, and that's a good thing.
0: Yeah.
1: But also attachments that we have, that hurts a little bit. Habits and even places and things and people that we once begged Him to keep. And that's hard. That is hard. And when things begin to change, I start to buck change. I'm like, no, I don't like it.
0: You know.
1: Stop it. Adam knows me. Well, I can handle a little bit of change, but when a bunch of stuff changes at the same time, I get very, very uncomfortable. So I'm going to pray for discernment. I want you to pray for discernment when things start to change in your life, because not every closed door is punishment. Some of those are protection, and not everything you lose is God rejecting it. It's just redirecting you in the way that you're supposed to go. So when God starts cleaning up your life, I want you to trust His process, because He only takes away what could interfere with who He is calling you to be.

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0: grateful we get to spend a little time with you this weekend here at Joy FM. We are Rhonda and Adam.
1: Okay, your schedule's packed. You have endless responsibilities, and your energy is running low.
0: Okay.
1: That was me the other day, yeah. And I was going to say a gut check, but it was more of a heart check.
0: Okay.
1: Because, I got the reminder that the very things that are wearing me out, that are wearing you out, that are wearing us all out, are the things we also once asked God for. A family to care for.
0: Yeah.
1: A job that provides. A ministry to serve. A calling to walk in. And all those things, yes, while exhausting, oh my goodness, what a privilege it is to be tired from something that God gave us as a blessing.

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10: 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A new commandment I give to you, that you love one another, as I have loved you, that you also love one another. 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
1: Glad to have you along with us this weekend. We are Rhonda and Adam, and this is Joy FM.
2: Now, back in school, already was not math was not my favorite, but what I really didn't like was word problems. Remember that?
1: Oh, man.
2: Like, if a train leaves the station at this time, just, and Doug gets on this train and Fred gets on this train. Well, Doug and Fred, it's like, oh, my goodness, I don't know. I just thought those would just throw me. So high school math did not prepare me for this word problem.
1: Okay.
2: Rhonda is 57 years old. She's trying to eat 130 grams of protein a day, take her fiber, lift weights, take probiotics for her belly, lower her cortisol, walk 10,000 steps, avoid processed foods, love my changing body, and never emotionally eat, all while juggling work, stress, caregiving for an aging parent, menopause symptoms, and self-care. Estimate how long it will be before Rhonda passes out on the floor and gives up.

Psalm 51:10. 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

0: Hope you're having a great weekend, and we're glad we get to spend some time with you today here at Joy FM. We're Rhonda and Adam.
1: I have seen a quote that just resonated with me. Adam, I know it will resonate with you, and probably you as well, because in this hustle bustle society that we live in, it's like, get it all done now, get it all
0: grind,
1: done perfectly.
0: Hustle. Yes.
1: Yes. Grind, hustle, get it done. It's got to be perfect. No, no, no, no, no, no. So if you think you have to do everything, this is a quote from the late, great Winston Churchill.
0: Ooh.
1: It is better to do something than to do nothing while waiting to do everything.

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1: 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Dennis is sponsoring this day in honor of his loving wife, Deborah, as they celebrate their 45th

0: 5th wedding anniversary. Dennis has been blessed with an amazing wife who is the heart of their family. Together, they raised 3 wonderful children and are now blessed with 14 sweet grandchildren. Through the years, Deborah has faithfully stood beside Dennis in his ministry, in raising their family, and through every joy and challenge life has brought their way. A godly woman with unwavering faith, Deborah lives each day encouraging and serving others. She keeps Christ at the center of everything she does, whether as a wife, mother, Nini, or friend. Her love, kindness, and servant's heart have been a blessing to all who know her. Dennis is deeply grateful for the 45 years he has shared with the woman God brought into his life. He lovingly says, "Let's spend the rest of our lives loving each other. You complete me." Dennis is sharing this Bible verse with you today from Proverbs chapter 18, verse 22. "He who finds a wife finds what is good and receives favor from the Lord." Thank you, Dennis, for sponsoring this day, and happy anniversary to Dennis and Deborah from the Joy FM family. From the Morning Joyride, I'm Brendan.
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0: Hey, good morning, and thanks for joining us. We are Rhonda and Adam, and welcome in here this weekend at Joy FM. And we are so thankful for the Joy FM family. And we say family because you support this ministry financially, because as a 501c3 ministry, Joy FM's not here without folks like you. And we continue on day in and day out, sharing the good news, the gospel of Jesus Christ, all because of you and your partnership.
1: 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I mean, think about that. Joy is everlasting. We can be happy, like getting a cup of coffee or something good for lunch, or, you know, just seeing a pretty sunrise. And I mean, that's happiness, but that moment is fleeting. 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And you are sharing that truth every single day here on Joy FM. And so thank you for doing that, for you, for your family, and for everyone who listens.

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0: Glad to have you along with us this weekend and welcome in here at Joy FM. We are Rhonda and Adam.
1: If you're wondering, it's the 50s. It's the 50s. It is. I mean, I was like, ha-ha, 40's the new 30. Ha-ha, 50's the new 40. But I'm like, good grief. Like, your mid to late 50s are the new 80. Like, what is happening? What is happening? It's like, I'm getting arthritis. My sleep is disrupted. And you know what? I knew would be some physical things with aging. I was prepared for that. But man, nobody warned me. I would eventually need reading glasses to pluck my chin hair.

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0: Hope you're having a great weekend, and thanks for joining us. We are Rhonda and Adam, and this is Joy FM.
1: I have a really hard confession to make.
0: Oh, okay. I'm ready for it.
1: I don't like everybody. Well, and you know, in your heart,
0: if we're all really honest with ourselves, yeah, we would say the same thing.
1: It is. Now, you don't have to like everybody, but we're called as followers of Christ to love everybody.
0: That's
1: and
0: true.
1: That's hard.
0: Yeah.
1: That is hard because there are people who are big yucky doo-doo heads who are not nice to you.
0: Yeah.
1: And who are maybe not nice to other people. And we're supposed to pray for them. And do you know how hard it is to pray for somebody you don't like? Mm-hmm.
0: Yeah.
1: Do you know how hard it is to pray for somebody who's mean to you,
0: yeah,
1: or mean to somebody in your family or mean to your kids? It's hard.
0: Yeah.
1: And I'm not telling you this like we're all like, oh, Rhonda's telling me to do that. No, the Lord's telling me to do it.
0: Yeah.
1: And so I'm having a hard time with it because that's why I'm being honest with you. I'm trying really, really hard. But there's just going to be some people that,
0: sure,
1: you don't like that don't like you.
0: Yeah.
1: But you know what? Guess what God does?
0: What's that?
1: God brings people that we don't like or people we don't respect, mm-hmm, into our lives, then guess what? He asks us that we love them,
0: yeah,
1: as he loves us.

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1: Psalm 30 verse 1 says, I will extol you, O Lord, for you have drawn me up and have not let my foes rejoice over me. David begins this psalm by praising God for lifting him from a dark place and saving him from near death. But he also says that God has not let my foes rejoice over me. There has always been a kind of person who enjoys watching others fall. David certainly had his enemies, a type of person who delights in the misery of others. Today we might call this the internet. But if we're honest, we find this inclination in our hearts too. It's why we're drawn to the public spectacle of celebrity divorce, or a documentary about the crash and burn of someone prominent, or the comment section on a YouTube video slandering some Christian leader. Sinful human nature delights in the downfall of others. But here, David reminds us that God protects his saints, those who trust in him, from that kind of malicious destruction. If we delight in the downfall of others, we are opposing God. But if we cling to God, he holds on to us. He saves us and preserves us from the attacks of those who oppose him.
0: Author and speaker Barnabas Piper is a pastor at Emmanuel Nashville. For his books and resources, visit joyfm.org.

0: There's something about moms where you just know they know.
1: This is a true story. True story.
0: Which I'm not surprised.
1: Oh my goodness. Four moms solved a murder.
0: Yeah.
1: Solved a 15-year-old cold case.
0: Yeah.
1: Four moms. Were any of them police officers? No. Were any of them detectives?
0: Yeah.
1: No.
0: Well, I mean, again, it's no surprise to me because I could never get anything past my mom.
1: Yeah.
0: You know, so
1: oh, me either.
0: These moms, yeah. Same way.
1: Yeah. This is Marissa, Jeannie, Samira, and Nicole. And they live in Southern California. And they each had multiple children.
0: Right.
1: When all of their kids were in school, they met for lunch. Did they do Pilates or pickleball? No. No, they did police work because Samira had taken.
0: She did.
1: She had taken a class. And it was really cool because she said the professor shared it. She was just more interested in this class. And
0: right.
1: It was like forensics and this, and shared this case. And she just got interested. And she said, oh, y'all, listen what I learned about. And they were like, well, I know that neighborhood. Well, I know that person. So even the detective, after this was solved, said motherhood was their superpower.
0: Yeah.
1: Their ability as women to get people to trust and confide in them. They just called people,
0: right.
1: Talked to them over coffee, like, what happened? Do you remember this? Do you remember this? And it started, and so they opened the case back up and it was solved.
0: That's crazy. I'm telling
1: you. So moms,
0: yeah.
1: Moms, when you say, I'm just a stay-at-home mom, I'm just a mom. Moms, you are spectacular. You are superheroes.

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1: There is a bright light on the horizon, and we have plenty of evidence for it. 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
1: Today's day sponsor is Dennis Reeves from Midland, Texas. Dennis is sponsoring this day in honor of his loving wife, Deborah, as they celebrate their 45th wedding anniversary. Dennis has been blessed with an amazing wife who is the heart of their family. Together, they raised three wonderful children and are now blessed with 14 sweet grandchildren. Through the years, Deborah has faithfully stood beside Dennis in his ministry, in raising their family, and through every joy and challenge life has brought their way. A godly woman with unwavering faith, Deborah lives each day encouraging and serving others. She keeps Christ at the center of everything she does, whether as a wife, mother, Nini, or friend. Her love, kindness, and servant's heart have been a blessing to all who know her. Dennis is deeply grateful for the 45 years he has shared with the woman God brought into his life. He lovingly says, "Let's spend the rest of our lives loving each other. You complete me." Dennis is sharing this Bible verse with you today from Proverbs chapter 18, verse 22. "He who finds a wife finds what is good and receives favor from the Lord." Thank you, Dennis, for sponsoring this day, and happy anniversary to Dennis and Deborah from the Joy FM family. From the Morning Joy Ride, I'm Brendan.
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0: Thanks for stopping by and spending some time with us here this weekend at Joy FM. We are Rhonda and Adam.
1: I have a friend who has MS, and you know, and she's a believer, loves God. You know, she has just that's what she lives with, and she has learned to live with it. Mm. But she says it's weird sometimes telling other people about the goodness of God while she is going through this chronic pain and this condition. And, you know, it's something that she's never really going to be healed from. Some people are like, oh, well, how can you talk about how good God is when look what's happening to you?
0: Yeah.
1: And she says it does feel complicated, but maybe that's the point, because we're all broken in some way. And those cracks are exactly where the light of Jesus can get through and reach other people, because he never asked for perfection, just honesty. So my goodness, I think about what a testimony that she is, and what a testimony you can be through whatever you're struggling with. Because I do believe that what heals other people the most isn't you having it all together. It's you kind of being a mess and still choosing Jesus anyway.

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0: Hope you're having a great weekend, and we're glad we get to spend a piece of it with you here at Joy FM. We're Rhonda and Adam.
1: Have you noticed that the fancier the restaurant, the darker it is inside?
0: Yeah, why is that?
1: I don't know. I think they're creating ambiance. Oh, this is ambiance.
0: Is that what that is?
1: Yeah, either that or they don't want you to see what you're eating, because I'm telling you what, fancy restaurants really need to start handing out complimentary headlamps with their menus.
0: Yes.
1: Because right now I'm having to use my phone flashlight like a detective device.

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0: This is a one in a million sweet chance kind of story.
1: I mean, this story has all the feels. I had seen it, but my husband actually messaged and said, oh, you got to talk about this. Look at this story. So the Sweet family, Jillian and Matthew, had this adorable little dog, Rufus, and just quirky little personality. You know, he's a little dog just full of spunk. And,
0: right.
1: You know, he'd been the family dog when they got married. And, of course, when they had two kids and he's the family dog. And it's just so sweet. Did even little talking, like they told him to go, I-ruh-ruh, like just one in a million dog. Well, yeah. He passed away unexpectedly, and it broke their hearts. And, of course, it broke the children's hearts as well. So they're like, okay, we're going to adopt another dog. This family needs a dog. And I feel like Rufus would want us to have another dog. So they start looking at pictures online, and they see a picture of this dog at a senior dog shelter. And they're like, wow, he looks so much like Rufus. They go meet him, has the same kind of sweet personality. They adopt him.
0: Yeah.
1: Well, after they adopt him, like the kids, the youngest child was like, oh, it's Rufus. And they're like, oh, no, honey, this is our new dog, Ziggy.
0: Oh.
1: And like, man, what this dog.
0: Even the kids thought, yeah.
1: Yeah, like not only did Ziggy look like Rufus, he was exhibiting some of the same behaviors, like the rah, rah, rah, and the kind of talking. And they said, okay. We're just going to do this just to see, because, you know, they have doggy DNA tests now.
0: Which is crazy. I didn't even know that.
1: They do. And so they sent it in. And so not only was it a match that these two dogs were related, but through this doggy DNA, they found out that Ziggy was the father of Rufus.
0: It's so insane.
1: So they, I mean, so here he's a senior dog, and he had been in a shelter. He needed love. And they said, oh, my goodness, this is truly a one in a million chance. And we know that it is so much more than a coincidence that he came back to this family to live the rest of his life.

Nahum 1:7. The Lord is good, a stronghold in the day of trouble, and he knows those who trust in him. Joy FM.

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1: Most times God is not found in the noise of you asking and wailing and begging. I've done that. Yeah. But it's in the stillness of your surrender. And I'm telling you, I've read this multiple times. It's in my devotions. I've told you several times. Have I taken it to heart? Sometimes, not all the time, because I like to demand that it's like, I'm like, God, this is unjust. This must have, you know what I'm talking about.
0: Oh, I can hear you saying that. I've said it before myself.
1: Yeah, because you see things or you feel things or things are happening in your life. I'm like, God, this isn't right. Fix it. And he doesn't fix it. And you can look for him in all your words, all your tears, all your prayers. But I'm going to tell you, you're going to meet him when you finally learn to be quiet and listen. And this is the little, it's not a poem. It was just a thing in my online devotion that I want to share with you. And it says, I asked God, but there was silence. I prayed to God, but there was silence. I begged of God, but there was silence. I cried out to God, but there was silence. But then I was silent, and there was God.

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0: many, many times I go to work in tears. 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
1: Nothing artificial here. Nope. Uh-uh.

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1: Today's day sponsor is Dennis Reeves from Midland, Texas. Dennis is sponsoring this day in honor of his loving wife, Deborah, as they celebrate their 45th wedding anniversary. Dennis has been blessed with an amazing wife who is the heart of their family. Together, they raised three wonderful children and are now blessed with 14 sweet grandchildren. Through the years, Deborah has faithfully stood beside Dennis in his ministry, in raising their family, and through every joy and challenge life has brought their way. A godly woman with unwavering faith, Deborah lives each day encouraging and serving others. She keeps Christ at the center of everything she does, whether as a wife, mother, Nini, or friend. Her love, kindness, and servant's heart have been a blessing to all who know her. Dennis is deeply grateful for the 45 years he has shared with the woman God brought into his life. He lovingly says, "Let's spend the rest of our lives loving each other. You complete me." Dennis is sharing this Bible verse with you today from Proverbs chapter 18, verse 22. "He who finds a wife finds what is good and receives favor from the Lord." Thank you, Dennis, for sponsoring this day, and happy anniversary to Dennis and Deborah from the Joy FM family. From the Morning Joyride, I'm Brendan.
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1: For those of you of a certain age, welcome. Welcome to middle age. 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
2: 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Now she trembles in the darkness when the night wind walks.

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0: Well, here is a sweet story that'll do your heart some good.
1: This is so sweet. I love hearing stories about how people meet. And so this is about an Army captain named Pete, who in 2007 was on a flight to go to an Army base because he was going to be deployed to Iraq. So he was understandably very quiet and nervous on this flight. Well, he was seated next to a young teacher named Kristen. And she just started asking him questions. They started talking. And she said, you know what? Let me help out here. You know, she said, how about we become pen pals? Aww. And I'll write you letters. And I'll even get my students to write you letters when you're in Iraq to like help boost your morale. And so they, you know, exchanged addresses. And Pete even said, you know, I was just scared to death at the moment. And that just calmed my heart. And so Kristen, she said, well, I was scared for him because, you know, he's in a war zone and I'm telling kids about him and I don't want to have to tell kids any bad news about him.
0: Well, no.
1: And then she realized like, hey, I kind of like this guy. Like I'm worried about him, but I kind of like him.
0: Right.
1: So they started writing and this went on for, you know, a couple years. Well, fast forward now, almost 20 years later, they're married.
0: Aww.
1: They have three daughters. It's so sweet that there was an instant chemistry, but by writing those letters, by showing that she cared and that reciprocation and back and forth. And he said that was just a lifeline for him when he was in Iraq. So I think this is so incredibly sweet that they went from pen pals to partners. I guess you could say their relationship really took off.
0: Oh, my God.

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2: I've got some mosquito bites in weird places, and I mean, you may not need that, but I'm like, how? Like, I was outside for 5 minutes, and it's like, it's a place that I'm just going to say, I know I was clothed. I mean, I didn't sleepwalk out there.
1: Right.
2: 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I mean, these mosquitoes out here this year, they're pulling down your socks to bite you.

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0: Hope you're having a great weekend, and we're glad we get to be a part of it here at Joy FM. We're Rhonda and Adam.
1: Pick your battles. You've heard that expression. Oh, sure. Pick your battles. Well, you know, a lot of us going through a battle we did not pick, nor would we ever pick or choose. No. But everybody at some point in time, if you are not going through a battle right now, you have gone through or will go through a battle. And I don't say that to discourage you. It's just
0: reality.
1: It's just life. It's just life. But, you know, God is on your side through everything. And so if you're in the middle of one right now, I just want to encourage you and say that maybe God is using the battle that you are facing right now to prepare you for the blessings that are coming.

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1: Today's day sponsor is Dennis Reeves from Midland, Texas. Dennis is sponsoring this day in honor of his loving wife, Deborah, as they celebrate their 45th wedding anniversary. Dennis has been blessed with an amazing wife who is the heart of their family. Together, they raised three wonderful children and are now blessed with 14 sweet grandchildren. Through the years, Deborah has faithfully stood beside Dennis in his ministry, in raising their family, and through every joy and challenge life has brought their way. A godly woman with unwavering faith, Deborah lives each day encouraging and serving others. She keeps Christ at the center of everything she does, whether as a wife, mother, Nini, or friend. Her love, kindness, and servant's heart have been a blessing to all who know her. Dennis is deeply grateful for the 45 years he has shared with the woman God brought into his life. He lovingly says, "Let's spend the rest of our lives loving each other. You complete me." Dennis is sharing this Bible verse with you today from Proverbs chapter 18, verse 22. "He who finds a wife finds what is good and receives favor from the Lord." Thank you, Dennis, for sponsoring this day, and happy anniversary to Dennis and Deborah from the Joy FM family. From the Morning Joyride, I'm Brendan.
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1: Today's day sponsor is Dennis Reeves from Midland, Texas. Dennis is sponsoring this day in honor of his loving wife, Deborah, as they celebrate their 45th wedding anniversary. Dennis has been blessed with an amazing wife who is the heart of their family. Together, they raised three wonderful children and are now blessed with 14 sweet grandchildren. Through the years, Deborah has faithfully stood beside Dennis in his ministry, in raising their family, and through every joy and challenge life has brought their way. A godly woman with unwavering faith, Deborah lives each day encouraging and serving others. She keeps Christ at the center of everything she does, whether as a wife, mother, Nini, or friend. Her love, kindness, and servant's heart have been a blessing to all who know her. Dennis is deeply grateful for the 45 years he has shared with the woman God brought into his life. He lovingly says, "Let's spend the rest of our lives loving each other. You complete me." Dennis is sharing this Bible verse with you today from Proverbs chapter 18, verse 22. "He who finds a wife finds what is good and receives favor from the Lord." Thank you, Dennis, for sponsoring this day, and happy anniversary to Dennis and Deborah from the Joy FM family. From the Morning Joyride, I'm Brendan.
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1: Today's day sponsor is Dennis Reeves from Midland, Texas. Dennis is sponsoring this day in honor of his loving wife, Deborah, as they celebrate their 45th wedding anniversary. Dennis has been blessed with an amazing wife who is the heart of their family. Together, they raised three wonderful children and are now blessed with 14 sweet grandchildren. Through the years, Deborah has faithfully stood beside Dennis in his ministry, in raising their family, and through every joy and challenge life has brought their way. A godly woman with unwavering faith, Deborah lives each day encouraging and serving others. She keeps Christ at the center of everything she does, whether as a wife, mother, Nini, or friend. Her love, kindness, and servant's heart have been a blessing to all who know her. Dennis is deeply grateful for the 45 years he has shared with the woman God brought into his life. He lovingly says, "Let's spend the rest of our lives loving each other. You complete me." Dennis is sharing this Bible verse with you today from Proverbs chapter 18, verse 22. "He who finds a wife finds what is good and receives favor from the Lord." Thank you, Dennis, for sponsoring this day, and happy anniversary to Dennis and Deborah from the Joy FM family. From the Morning Joyride, I'm Brendan.
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1: Psalm 30 begins with the words, "I will extol you, O Lord." Verse 1 reads like this, "I will extol you, O Lord, for you have drawn me up and have not let my foes rejoice over me."
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1: Extol isn't a word we use much anymore. It means to lift up or to praise highly. David lifts the name of God high because God lifted him from the depths. God has rescued him from some circumstance that was near death. He healed him from an illness that had him with one foot in the grave. That's what Sheol and the pit refer to, the place of the dead. David was on the brink of death, and God lifted him out. So now he will lift God up in praise. God saves, he rescues, he heals, he restores, he lifts from the darkest pits. That phrase, "drawn me up," describes lifting a bucket from a well, from the pitch black and the muck to the light of day and of hope. This is how God worked for David. It is how he worked repeatedly for Israel throughout the Old Testament. And it is how he works for you and me, because he is an unchanging God, constant in his goodness. God saves circumstantially, rescuing us from suffering, illness, and danger. Not always this side of heaven, but more often than we even recognize. Just consider all the awful things that haven't happened to you. He preserves our lives. And God saves ultimately, eternally, through Jesus, the truest, deepest fulfillment of this psalm and all the others. He lifts us out of life's dark places, and he lifts us into the bright hope of eternal life with Christ.
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0: This is Wendy. 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
1: Today's day sponsor is Dennis Reeves from Midland, Texas. Dennis is sponsoring this day in honor of his loving wife, Deborah, as they celebrate their 45th wedding anniversary. Dennis has been blessed with an amazing wife who is the heart of their family. Together, they raised three wonderful children and are now blessed with 14 sweet grandchildren. Through the years, Deborah has faithfully stood beside Dennis in his ministry, in raising their family, and through every joy and challenge life has brought their way. A godly woman with unwavering faith, Deborah lives each day encouraging and serving others. She keeps Christ at the center of everything she does, whether as a wife, mother, Nini, or friend. Her love, kindness, and servant's heart have been a blessing to all who know her. Dennis is deeply grateful for the 45 years he has shared with the woman God brought into his life. He lovingly says, "Let's spend the rest of our lives loving each other. You complete me." Dennis is sharing this Bible verse with you today from Proverbs chapter 18, verse 22. "He who finds a wife finds what is good and receives favor from the Lord." Thank you, Dennis, for sponsoring this day, and happy anniversary to Dennis and Deborah from the Joy FM family. From the Morning Joyride, I'm Brendan.
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0: loving wife Deborah as they celebrate their 45th wedding anniversary. Dennis has been blessed with an amazing wife who is the heart of their family. Together, they raised 3 wonderful children and are now blessed with 14 sweet grandchildren. Through the years, Deborah has faithfully stood beside Dennis in his ministry, in raising their family, and through every joy and challenge life has brought their way. A godly woman with unwavering faith, Deborah lives each day encouraging and serving others. She keeps Christ at the center of everything she does, whether as a wife, mother, Nini, or friend. Her love, kindness, and servant's heart have been a blessing to all who know her. Dennis is deeply grateful for the 45 years he has shared with the woman God brought into his life. He lovingly says, "Let's spend the rest of our lives loving each other. You complete me." Dennis is sharing this Bible verse with you today from Proverbs chapter 18, verse 22. "He who finds a wife finds what is good and receives favor from the Lord." Thank you, Dennis, for sponsoring this day, and happy anniversary to Dennis and Deborah from the Joy FM family. From the Morning Joyride, I'm Brendan.
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Zephaniah 3:17. The Lord your God in your midst, the mighty one, will save. 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He will quiet you with his love. 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

0: his life. He lovingly says, "Let's spend the rest of our lives loving each other. You complete me." Dennis is sharing this Bible verse with you today from Proverbs chapter 18, verse 22. "He who finds a wife finds what is good and receives favor from the Lord." Thank you, Dennis, for sponsoring this day, and happy anniversary to Dennis and Deborah from the Joy FM family. From the Morning Joyride, I'm Brendan.
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1: Today's day sponsor is Dennis Reeves from Midland, Texas. Dennis is sponsoring this day in honor of his loving wife, Deborah, as they celebrate their 45th wedding anniversary. Dennis has been blessed with an amazing wife who is the heart of their family. Together, they raised three wonderful children and are now blessed with 14 sweet grandchildren. Through the years, Deborah has faithfully stood beside Dennis in his ministry, in raising their family, and through every joy and challenge life has brought their way. A godly woman with unwavering faith, Deborah lives each day encouraging and serving others. She keeps Christ at the center of everything she does, whether as a wife, mother, Nini, or friend. Her love, kindness, and servant's heart have been a blessing to all who know her. Dennis is deeply grateful for the 45 years he has shared with the woman God brought into his life. He lovingly says, "Let's spend the rest of our lives loving each other. You complete me." Dennis is sharing this Bible verse with you today from Proverbs chapter 18, verse 22. "He who finds a wife finds what is good and receives favor from the Lord." Thank you, Dennis, for sponsoring this day, and happy anniversary to Dennis and Deborah from the Joy FM family. From the Morning Joyride, I'm Brendan.
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